0: I'm Leonie.
1: Felix Yin. Bang, bang, baby, show them what you got in store. Put that thing in motion. Got that perfect potion. Tom Walker. This is Glock and Ball. Glock and Ball. No face.

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1: 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Put your body on my body, cause we all need somebody. Your body on my body, I need you here for life. Hey, oh. Hi, I'm Tom Gregory.

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1: 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I am your automatic lover.

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1: 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Put that thing in motion, got that perfect potion.
2: Tom Walker. This is Glock and Ball. No face like

0: 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Ich bin Nico Santos.
1: 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Put your body on my body, cause we all need somebody. Your body on my body, I need you here for life. Hi, I'm Tom Gregory.

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1: 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Put that thing in motion. Got that perfect potion.
2: Tom Walker. This is Glock and Ball. Glock and Ball. No face like home.

All the subtle flavors of my life are become bitter seeds and poison leaves without you. 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I drain the color from the sky and turn blue without you. These arms lack a purpose.